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I wanna to remember. Music is my best friend.

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1: 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I think she's a cow. 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

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But this brought loneliness so far. 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

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Is this what life has got to give? 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